What do it's your boy, Baby Jesus, a.k.a. the baby, the prettiest shot alive. And you know, every time I'm in New York, I'm locked in with DJ Clue. You know, he run New York. 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
1: Bring it back now.
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1: Yo, what's going on, man? This is Drizzy Drake. You already know I'm rocking on Power 105. DJ EJ Clue. He got the city on smash. Yeah, you know what it is.
2: Shout out that boy Drizzy, baby. That Iceman, huh?
3: I was raised with a wing.

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1: That Kid Cash Cobain. Shout out that Slizzy Gang, what up? Shout out to that BX Queens, what up?

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2: Yo, what's up? This Kanye to this.
3: It's going down.
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1: ¿Qué lo que, mi gente? 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
2: Yeah. Ice. Yeah.

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1: Yo, what's good? This Future, and right now you're listening to Desert Star Radio. Clue got that thing turned up around here in New York. Power 105.1.
2: I ain't gonna play with you. Tell you I'm coming.

0: Let's get it.
1: Never chase bread, chase the vision. Make your word when you see it, be the business. No cap, God am a witness. Success feel better, independent. 9-11 at the Valley, Adeline. Big Master P, vibe, no limit. Ballin' hard on another hemisphere. Somebody tell them people Mr. Hem is here.
2: Whoa, whoa, whoa, whoa, whoa, whoa.
1: Mr. Hem.

0: face, I don't want them. But if I did, I'd be sitting on them. Hey, you
1: very pretty. Dang, she said she threw a 40 ball. Whew. It's a lot, man. 800-585-105 when we're here on a Monday. We're starting the week off right. Sorry, you won't see no more 8 p.m. sunsets, man. I tell you that. It's Mo Mondays. We in the building. Mo is here.
2: We here.
1: I did get a whiff that Cardi B and Cash Doll was filming the remix to this A-ha song in Sunset Park, Brooklyn. A video. Oh, yeah. So I'm guessing Cash Doll's on the remix.
2: She did shout Cash Doll out on the song.
1: Oh, she! I didn't listen to the lyrics.
2: Yeah.
1: Oh, you know, because it has like a Detroit sounding beat. Boom, boom, boom. Ba boom, boom, boom, boom.
2: Check him
1: boom,
2: out.
1: Boom, boom, boom. So that.
2: Right, Cash Doll.
1: We are post the R&B concert.
2: Ooh, that
1: Usher, Raymond, and Chris Brown. I did see Mo was a little bit Hollywood. You know, Mo saw me for a hot second, give me a pound.
2: Lying.
1: Yo, I'll be back. Just wait right here for me.
2: He is lying through his dentures. I was going to the bathroom. I told him I'd be right back. He knew how far the bathroom was.
1: I did not know how far the bathroom
2: Super
1: was.
2: Super far.
1: I didn't know because I was backstage. The bathroom was right there for me. I don't know. That was
2: Ooh,
1: the dressing rooms and all that.
2: Like,
1: yeah. Didn't have to walk far for you know. For cold or hot food.
2: Ooh, excuse me.
1: But let me say this, Mo, right? And this is just my opinion, and I'm going to say it allegedly, but this is still my opinion. So, Sonara, I don't know if you saw that it was like a lot, everything on the internet that they were saying that Usher had a clone.
3: Yeah, yeah.
1: Did you see that?
2: That wasn't Usher.
1: So
3: it didn't look like him.
1: So let me say this,
2: I had
1: right?
2: the footage in my phone, and I was VIP. Right,
1: let me tell you something. I'm gonna keep it super veal, right? So I'm there, and I'm like, the first thing I said was, "Dang, Usher is looking old and slow."
2: That was his uncle, up there.
1: Right? Listen, to what I'm saying. I said, "Yo, he's looking old and slow." I said this, right? And I'm like, "Nah, Usher looking old and slow." Mm-hmm. And then Chris Brown comes out, do amazing. I'm like, I said, no, this can't be. I would have never done this tour if I was Usher.
3: Yeah.
1: Because Usher looks old and slow. This is what I'm saying, right? So now, everybody's like, yo, you're bugging out, you're bugging out. Then this is when I see Mo, when Mo, like, sunned me. I was like, yo, just wait right here. I'll be right back. Mm-hmm. You understand? In a concert, and you know, in an arena.
3: Yeah, yeah.
1: This wasn't even like a club. It was an arena. Wait right here. I'll be right back. So that
3: Mo
1: this
3: did say she was going to make her way around that arena. She did say that to me.
2: I was VIP in front of the stage.
1: Right. So now, when I you know, I went backstage, I was actually in Super Pause. There was a whole bunch of us in Chris Brown's dressing room. We was talking and different things like that. And then I come back out, and Usher looks totally different. He looks fit, like he's doing the dances and everything.
2: They switched him out.
1: Yeah. So I'm like, I didn't pay attention to it, to be honest with you. But then when all the social media memes and stuff, I was like, that's what it was. Because in my mind, I'm like, there's no way Usher would have done this next to Chris Brown. Because it was like a
3: moving
1: total
3: the way
1: difference.
3: That guy was moving?
1: Yes, listen, it was totally late. Different.
3: Yeah, yeah,
2: he
3: yeah.
2: was. That guy did the first three songs.
1: Yes.
2: Of the concert, and then they swapped him out. And I think Usher knew everybody was saying it wasn't him because he made sure he came out with no glasses. No hat. He made sure you knew, okay, this is Usher.
1: So what I think, what a little birdie told me allegedly, what I think was he was late going to the concert, and there's some kind of law that, you know, if the concert don't start at a certain time, you just have to cancel the whole concert.
3: Oh, wow.
1: So I think that he's like let's just throw this guy on the stage. Because the guy, whoever, listen, if that was Usher, whoever it was, the moves was not clicking.
2: Yeah. It was slow.
1: It was horrible, God.
2: WD-40 for sure.
1: It was super horrible, God. I promise you. So do we got Usher's song? We got type in? Yeah, I want to play that. Ooh, man. Please type that in.
2: Caught up, because that's the song he performed.
1: No, it was Caught Up.
2: Cut
1: I thought it was
2: he
1: yeah.
2: Was
1: I do want to see the stuff in your phone. Do we have yeah?
3: I'm gonna get to it.
1: Oh, dang. What Chris Brown song did? Let's do this Chris Brown song. Then yeah, I want yeah after
3: you.
1: That, please.
3: All right. All right.

DJ Envy was standing right next to me. Envy, stop the ball. Right. You know what that looked like, Envy. Stop playing political. If somebody's to know Envy or tweet Envy right now,

0: stop. But see, I wish we had caught up because you said it was. I thought it was yeah, but you said it was caught
1: that
0: up.
1: That was caught up.
0: Oh, I thought it was yeah, but we can say still play yeah anyway. Don't worry about it. Let's play yeah. I like this song anyway.
1: He did yeah too though.
0: The fake Usher?
1: Yeah.
0: Okay.
1: He did caught up and yeah.
0: The fake Usher. I don't listen. Come on, play. Press play.
2: You want to hear that?
0: Yeah. No, not that one, man. Yeah, yeah. Let's play yeah, man.
2: I got you.
0: Peace up. A-Town down.

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2: I'm not going nowhere until at the DJ Self the Gwinning God goes off. I had to tell my man that the other day talking about let's go out. I said, do you see what time it is? The Gwinning God is on. Power 105.1. Right now, the entire world is stopping and tuning in. DJ Self, the Gwinning God is on right now. Turn your radios up. World famous topic time be crazy. Monday through Thursday, you ain't heard nothing like this. Your man sleeping with your best friend, let's talk about it. Athlete slid in the DM, let's talk about it. Topic time be crazy. I've seen people take a 4-hour lunch break just to tune in. I've seen people fall out over a difference of opinion about topic time. This gotta be the greatest show on earth. DJ Self, the Gwinning God, we all locked in. New York, New Jersey, Connecticut, the entire tri-state. You ready, Self? On the count of three, let's go. 1, 2, 3.

0: Woo-wee! It's that world's famous topic time. This is the world. I'm sorry. This is the time when I ask the tri-state area to chime in on a topic. Pretty please. I'm actually pretty pleased with a cherry on top. Why do I always say with a cherry on top? Because that's like the end?
1: That's just like the topping.
0: A topping? Okay. Pretty pleased with a tip involved. How about that? That's Ayo, Mo?
2: Yeah, that's
1: Mo?
0: Okay. Well, cherry on top and Ayo?
2: Cherry on top is, no, leave that.
0: Okay, well, please call me up. 800-585-1051. 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I'm going to Sugar Daddy's also tonight, Long Island City, Queens. 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If you want to chime in on the topic. Now, if you're driving, please put your seatbelt on, your safety belt on, buckle up. Why scenario?
1: Because we love Jesus, but we don't want to meet him today.
0: We all love Jesus, but we do not want to meet him today. Everybody loves heaven.
1: Nobody want to die.
0: Why me not know? Shout out to my man Hollywood Bruce, and shout out to Deja. Hollywood Bruce got something cracking this Thursday, and... Sidebar? Is it called Sidebar?
1: I'm not sure. I seen the flyer, but I don't remember what it is.
0: Yeah, Sidebar. And that's in the story of Queens.
1: So make sure you follow him. You could go check that out.
0: Hollywood Bruce. All right, so now, this came across my desk. It messed up my Sunday.
1: Okay.
0: So I was at DJ Omanaya's birthday party at Vibra.
1: Mm-hmm.
0: It's in the Bronx. They told me that's like the new hot spot in the Bronx now. It's like taking over everywhere.
1: Good vibe.
0: Mm. Right, that and Sangria. I think those Sangria's are two spots. Cool, yeah. So those spots. You need to go there, Mo.
2: Never been.
0: I know. Like, you stay in Harlem. Like, you gotta go
2: to
0: the Bronx.
2: I stay in Harlem. I stay in Manhattan. Correction.
0: My bad. Yeah. Manhattan.
2: Yeah.
0: Okay, my bad. Is it Harlem in Manhattan?
2: Exactly.
0: Okay, cool. All right. Well, you need to travel to the Bronx.
2: I will. I just can't take my Honda when I go.
0: Okay, that's all right. You could take an Uber.
2: I can do that.
0: Yes, you can. Uber is always good. All right, so during the middle of a party, we are having a discussion and an argument, and it's all of us having an argument about this topic. And I'm guessing, Mo, you're going to take the female side because you are a female. And I want to ask you straight up. Is liking the opposite sex pick flirting?
2: Is liking the opposite sex,
0: like your boyfriend, like you had a boyfriend, a girlfriend, would you consider that right or wrong? Let's say that. Would you consider that right or wrong? Your boyfriend, right, or the person you're dating, right, the person you're dating liking someone else's pick, the opposite sex pick. I apologize. Would you feel like that's

0: right or wrong? Or would you feel that that's wrong?
1: I think it depends on how he goes about it.
0: He pressed like. That's it. Tap twice. That's what he did.
1: Yeah, but I mean,
0: he tapped twice.
1: If he just liked the pic, like if he just liked it and he didn't comment. And then it also
0: so you gotta like and comment. That's what you're saying.
1: That's when the problem started. Oh, when you comment,
0: so liking is cool.
1: Liking is fine. Liking is respectful. Like, okay, depending on what type of picture it is. So if it's a picture of somebody in a thong, like, no, you shouldn't be liking that.
0: But why not? Why can't he like a picture of the girl in the thong?
1: I mean, that's crazy.
0: How is that crazy?
1: That's you liking somebody in lingerie is crazy. She's not walking down the runway.
0: Did he go to the strip club and throw money on a girl that got lingerie?
1: But he's not like.
0: Or he orders bottles from Sangria or Vibra with a girl that's wearing lingerie.
1: You know what? I don't know. I had this conversation with my friend the other day, too. And it's weird.
0: So they're probably the same person because they probably was going around just having this damn conversation.
1: All of her pictures are pictures of her in like bathing suits and stuff like that.
0: Bucky naked?
1: Half bucky naked? Normal. Like, that's her normal picture. Like, okay. That's what she posts all the time. Versus a girl that posts in clothing. So it's like, if she have a male friend, he's not supposed to like it because she...
0: Her boyfriend. Okay.
1: Or just a male friend that has another girlfriend. Like, he's not supposed to like that, but that's his friend. I don't know. Like,
0: you don't have an answer, you're saying, basically.
1: Kind of. It depends. Like. If she's fully clothed, like it all day.
0: Okay, only if she's fully clothed.
1: Yeah. If she have on a thong, just hit the like. Don't comment.
0: Don't comment. Okay, good. 800-585-1051, Tri-State area. Is it wrong? You're dating someone and your significant other likes a picture of the opposite sex. Is that wrong? Holla at me, y'all. 800-585-1051.
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0: 451, liking the opposite sex pick while you're in a relationship. Scenario, you are on the verge of getting married, tying the knot, correct? Yes. Is that still going on? I don't know.
1: It is, absolutely.
0: Okay, 1,000%. Cool. No, I don't know. It's just some things be happening and things change.
1: No.
0: Okay, it's nothing has down. Changed. Yep. Okay, cool. Right? So now, your fiance, you see her start liking, you know, other guys' picks. Do you think that's wrong?
1: Yeah, I do think that's wrong.
0: You think that's wrong? Yeah. Tender vittle, God. Look at this tender vittle.
1: And
0: right here.
1: And it depends on what kind of picture.
0: So you get mad if your fiance like another guy pick. You a tender vittle.
1: Depends on what do we... She like muscles or what? He's naked. What's going on in the picture? What? It's about what's going on in the picture.
0: So let's say the guy got his shirt off.
1: Not then. What are you doing that for?
0: Why you point? Can't? But you can't enjoy what you see.
1: No, you can look at me and enjoy what you see.
0: You your shirt off. Pause. I don't think
1: I'm starting. I'm starting to get
0: now
1: there.
0: You
1: don't
0: starting,
1: get it.
0: Oh my God! But when I'm you get there, get there, that's when she gonna start liking your pic. How about that, Jack?
2: What if it's one of her old friends?
1: Yeah. What? So I'm her only friend.
2: Oh, there we go.
1: All right.
0: Yeah, this is crazy. So you wouldn't be mad like you scrolling down and you see like some muscle guy picking your girl head bobbling because you know they got the little bobble, the little pictures. You know,
1: oh, yeah, yeah,
0: the little pictures down, the little bobble.
1: Nah, somebody got some explaining to do.
2: That's how you she got some
0: explaining. 800-585-1051. I personally don't think it's fair because now I got to pick and choose what picture I like. Like, dang, I'm like, oh, snap, I can't like this pic. You know what I'm saying? Because you know, suppose the girl got she on the beach, you know, and I'm like, yeah, with a bathing suit. And I'm like, oh, I wish I was on the beach or the sand looks so great.
2: Oh, I like that spot. Yeah, so I don't,
0: yeah, but you thinking it's because she got a bathing suit on, and I just actually like the sand castle in the back.
2: You like the back?
0: Yes.
1: There's a lot of other pictures that you could go to that have sand castles.
0: But not on that particular person's page. Like, it probably didn't come up on my feed.
1: Well, it should be. You know, the algorithm's crazy. They know what you're thinking.
2: Right. So now he might have just...
1: So now you're going to see a bunch of sandcastles and a bunch of pictures.
0: No, I just like that particular... Uh-huh. So the algorithm could be wrong because I could be liking the sandcastle and they thinking I'm liking the bathing suit.
1: Because that's the focus of the picture.
0: No, you don't know what the focus on the picture is.
1: That's not what your focus is, but the focus of her.
0: No,
1: picture?
0: But I could like the
2: resort. That
0: the resort.
2: Yeah,
0: yeah, yeah. Yes,
2: hi,
0: Mo.
2: Hello.
1: So her caption gonna say nice resort.
0: Yeah, like it, I don't know, like yo,
2: he's probably been here before. Oh, I like that spot. That's yeah, spot that,
0: that
2: cool.
0: Bring me
2: like,
0: back to a time.
1: Yeah, yeah, yeah.
0: Da da da.
1: I don't know. You just.
2: I think that people have to be like really jealous
1: and mindful. You gotta be mindful.
0: That's you.
2: I didn't say I would.
0: You said according to what pick?
2: I don't know. Like, I really didn't have an answer for that.
0: People got to really be jealous. I don't know. I think any girl who get upset for somebody who likes a pick, you know, I think that's like overdoing it. That could be insecure. That could be a form of insecurity.
2: Yeah.
0: It can be. Because it's like, it's only a pick. And I wouldn't get mad if I was dating someone and somebody liked somebody's pick. You got eyes.
2: But that's what I said, like.
0: So I think that you should let your fiance
1: person you with, like, comments, then it changes things
2: for
1: you?
2: Well,
0: comment is a little bit different because what are you saying?
1: Yeah, yeah, yeah.
0: Because saying something.
1: But if they say nice resort, what are you going to say to that?
0: Then, okay, it's a nice resort.
2: I mean, nice resort could be a fishing line. Don't comment.
1: Yeah, that's a hook right there. That's a hook.
0: All right, so let me ask you a question the same way. Could liking a picture be a fishing line?
2: No, just like, I mean, I like a couple and then I'm fishing. But
0: okay.
2: If I just
0: more
2: like,
0: than one, more
2: yeah,
0: than
2: you
0: one
2: have to
0: is
2: like
0: fishing.
2: Multiple. And you gotta be back to back. Then it's like, oh, it's up.
0: Yeah. Yeah, we can hear you. What's up? Talk to me.
3: Sweetheart, I would love to make a comment about the statement you're talking about.
0: Okay.
3: About looking at a woman. Yo,
0: I said,
3: a man,
0: I said looking. I said the liking a pic.
3: Okay, liking whatever. I mean, you can like a person and don't be involved with them. You understand what I'm saying?
1: Do you got Instagram?
2: No, he means like liking a picture on social media.
1: Do you have social media?
2: Like Facebook,
3: okay.
2: Instagram?
3: I don't have social media.
1: I knew it.
0: But oh, we can tell.
1: I knew it.
3: I don't feel by looking at a woman's picture, it should be, you know, even if it's a friend, whoever it is. Because some men love to go look at porno. And if their wife or their woman is not satisfying them the way they want to be satisfied, it's okay, I feel, for them to watch and look at pictures as long as they don't go and entertain it.
0: Okay, good looking, man. Thank you for chiming in. Or her, I don't know. I was kind of confused.
2: That was a lady.
0: Yeah. I said him. I said thank you. I'm sorry.
1: She really can't give her opinion because she don't
0: My bad.
1: Have social media.
2: You don't have social media.
0: Quiet you don't on agree. The creek. Okay, Pat 1051, keep calling. Is liking a pic and you're in a relationship, is that wrong? The opposite sex. Holla at me, y'all. 800-585-1051.
4: Quiet on the creek. Quiet on the creek. You gotta be quiet. Quiet on the creek. Quiet on the creek. Real quiet on the creek.
3: My bad.
4: Quiet on the creek. Quiet on the creek. Quiet.
3: Too loud.

0: You got me with a live?
1: I got you with a... What's a live?
0: A live, man. Like an important kill.
1: No, I ain't got you with that. No, no, I'm not that. I'm not arranging that, but I will get you some good food.
0: Okay,
1: baby. That'll help you live.
0: All right, cool. Then yeah. We out here, baby. Power 105.1.

0: 151. I'm still, still taking phone calls for a topic. Hello?
1: Yo, my guy.
0: What's up, my guy?
1: This is Black from the Bronx, 161.
0: You're Black. What's up, Black? Talk to me, Black.
1: Listen. It's like a nice car you see rolling down a road, man. You like the car. You can't drive it. You can't touch it. You just like it.
0: You just liking it.
2: As long as you just liking it.
1: That's
2: I have no problem.
1: It's like a picture. You ain't touching it.
0: Let me tell you something, right? Tri-State area. Sometimes, right, I like pictures because I feel like people will be so excited. Like, DJ Self liked my picture. You understand what I'm saying? And that also say, all right, let me listen to him on the radio. Let me listen to Topic Time. Or let me go to the party.
2: That's
0: let me go
2: your
0: to
2: excuse that you
3: right?
2: with.
3: Cool story, bro. Cool
0: no,
3: story.
2: That's his excuse.
3: Cool story.
0: Does that ever happen? Be honest.
3: DJ Self like my picture. Oh, my God.
0: Yeah, oh, my God. Yo, Mo, who side you on over here, Mo? What's up, man? Let's go to line number one, man. Hello?
4: Awesome.
0: What up?
4: How you feeling?
0: I'm chilling. What up? Talk to me.
4: What are we talking about?
2: Is it cheating for your boyfriend or girlfriend to like somebody else's pictures on social media?
4: I feel like it's a respect thing. If you know I'm following you, respect me, you know?
3: Okay, thank you for calling.
0: Thank you. You was on hold for a long time just to say that, man. That's kind
3: of
0: crazy.
3: She didn't even know what we were talking about, first
0: of
3: all.
0: Yeah, that was like, come on. Hello? Talk to me. Hello?
1: Hello? How's it going?
0: What's up?
1: Nothing much. So I'm here to answer that thing we were talking
3: what's
1: about.
3: The guy's name? They know each other?
0: Talk to me. What's up?
1: So, I don't know if it's different because it's more of the same sex, but really, I wouldn't get upset, you know, because me and my partner, I'm not going to lie, we're two very beautiful people, and I believe God made beautiful people, you know what I'm saying?
0: Uh-huh.
1: They're beautiful. So we like to admire people. We like to people watch, you know what I'm saying? So we never take it personal. We just like to admire the creation of God. You know what I'm saying?
2: I like that.
3: So what do you feel like it's when is there a time where it's too much of liking beautiful people for you guys?
1: I believe if you cross the line when it comes to, when you start to communicate with the other person,
3: okay.
1: You know what I'm saying?
3: Yeah. Gotcha.
1: So, like, you could like that photo, you know? We send each other photos like, wow, this person's beautiful. Or if we're, like, walking on the street, we see our type.
3: Have you ever liked the picture of DJ Self?
1: Yeah. What was that?
3: Have you ever went on DJ Self's page and liked the picture?
1: I have not. I do follow DJ Self, though. But
0: thank you. Thank you for the follow. I appreciate that.
1: I follow you. Yeah, yeah. I remember the last thing I saw was you with 50 Cent.
0: Yes.
3: Make sure you like that picture, please.
1: Yes. What was that question?
3: Make sure you like that picture, please.
1: I'm going to go back and I'm going to like that photo for you.
3: All right. Thank you for calling.
0: Thank you. Yeah. 800-585-1051. We still here taking phone calls for our topic, all right?
3: I don't think he think you're beautiful people, so he didn't like none of your pictures.
0: That's all right. I'm not attractive to anybody, you know what I'm saying? So it's all good. You know, maybe that ain't his flow. I'm cool with not being his flow.
3: I got you.
0: I live.
3: He gonna like that 50 Cent you
0: my
3: picture,
0: bad.
3: Though.
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0: Yeah.
1: Oh, we talking to the tri-state area. There's a lot of Tinder vittles out here. We talking liking pics. Hello, the opposite sex. Your the significant other is liking the opposite sex pic. Opposite sex pic. What up? Talk to me.
2: Yo, what's going on, man? It's Big Dave from Long Island. I don't know, man. I feel like it all depends, like everybody else say, man. It all depends on what the pic is like, but at the end of the day, man, it's a pic. It ain't like it's in person, you know what I'm saying?
1: I agree with you. Salute. Shout out to my Long Island cats out there. One love. I, Suffolk, and Nassau County.
3: How many times have you liking a pic turns into you meeting a person?
1: It turns
3: you,
1: out
3: for
1: to
3: you,
1: me.
3: For you, yeah.
1: So I was told that somebody texted me that was like, oh, well, you like a pic, that's a start. Then it's going to GDM and da da da.
3: So I asked you a question, though. How many times
1: did I like a pic and I met the person?
4: And you slid in a DM.
1: I don't slide in nobody's DM. They probably slid in my DM.
4: Oh, excuse me.
1: But then that's up to me to accept it or not. I could just, dodge it.
3: How many times you have accepted it?
1: Except if somebody, if I was single, if I'm in a relationship, then I wouldn't do anything. Okay. Oh, my bad. Like that, like, right? Yeah. I'd be like, yo, listen, you know, I just was, you know, I just was admiring the pic that you did. That's it. But hello, how you doing? Hello?
5: Hello?
1: Talk to me. You know my topic.
5: Yes. I think that if my partner likes a picture, that's disrespectful because you're giving that girl a hint that you like something. Like, what you liking over there?
1: So, I mean, people don't got eyes? I'm confused.
5: Yeah, you gotta have eyes, but you don't have to show her that. You could have her as a friend on social media, but you don't have to show her that you like anything that she's posting. Because girls are catty, so they'll think like, oh yeah, like, he want me, she want me.
3: Right.
4: So, question, what happened if this is his friend, like, not dating, but like, a female friend that he know he can't like her pics?
5: If it's a friend, yeah. Like, if it's a friend.
3: You have to know her, though, right? Like, you have to know her, too?
5: Yeah, I have to know her. Like, I have to be cool right there.
1: That's crazy. Yo, you see being for real, God. Dang, man, let's go line number six, man. Hello?
6: Hey, Emma. How you doing?
1: What up, though? You know what we talking about? Talk to me.
6: Yes, I do. What about the topic, the comments today?
1: Yeah.
6: About the situation where a comment or somebody...
1: Comment, I think, is a little bit too much. Because comment, you're going to say what you want, what you're feeling. So I'm talking about liking a pic.
6: Yeah, wow, ain't nothing wrong with that.
1: Ain't nothing wrong. Hello?
6: At all.com. I'm not insecure. I'm not jealous or whatever. You can like, you can comment, whatever. I don't give a what you do, how you do it. Just don't think that's on me.
1: Hello? Thank you for calling. 805. What? Quiet on the creek. Yeah, listen. Every time I play that song, right? Everybody just come out the woodwork. So we gonna still take some more phone calls. So our topic tonight, right? If you are dating someone, you're in a relationship, and that person likes the opposite sex pic or anything on social media, Facebook, Twitter. Instagram, TikTok,
4: yeah.
1: Yeah, is that wrong? Is that like showing like, holler at me, 800-585-1051. Please don't curse, call us up.

0: Brooklyn, right here with my man DJ So.
1: Hey, Twan was knocking him down in the early 2000s.
0: Yeah.
1: King Magazine.
0: There
1: oh, you
0: want to
1: get on King? You know what you got to do. Power 105.1.

0: 585-1051, we're here. What's up? Hello?
1: Hello.
0: What's up? Talk to me.
1: I don't think there's nothing wrong with liking anybody's photo. It's just a like.
0: Just a like.
1: That's... We can like females and, yeah, both ways. It could be a man or it could be a woman. It don't matter.
0: It don't matter. Thank you for calling. I appreciate you for being honest, okay?
1: Thank you.
0: I appreciate it. So now, Mo, I decided to ChatGPT this. I don't normally do, right? So it says your intentions matter. Liking something casual is different from liking it overly, and that you are attracted to the person to get their attention. So that's when it's wrong. Or secrecy. If you feel like you gotta hide your likes from your partner, then that's wrong. Also, some couples generally don't care about social media likes because they don't deem it as disrespectful.
2: Yeah, it's not. I said it's not disrespectful. I think it's when you start to comment where that becomes tricky. That's when it becomes disrespectful, because it's like on social media, most of the comments that people leave are emojis. They don't say, oh, I like the fit, or like, they don't go into detail. It's just an
0: emoji. So that's why I just press like sometimes, because you just...
2: Yeah, just like it.
0: Just like. And then sometimes you get followers by like. No scenario?
2: I mean, you if do. Your partner is bugging off of you liking somebody's picture,
3: new followers,
2: you might need to reevaluate that relationship.
3: I've definitely liked the picture, and someone liked me liking the picture too. Like, it was weird.
0: Oh, so you just like a double like?
3: Like, somebody gave a like to me liking that picture.
0: Wow, that's crazy. Hello?
4: Hey.
0: What up? Talk to me.
4: What up? So, no, liking a picture doesn't say anything, but I like the picture. I think that's more of a mature thing. The young people may flip or go off or something like that. But no, if you like a picture, you just like a picture. That don't mean you want to do anything else.
0: I appreciate you for giving that. You're chiming in on the topic. One love, all right? Thank you, because yes. These two meatballs
3: so
0: over here.
3: So if your man, I got to ask, if your man likes a picture in a thong, a woman in a thong, you're okay with
0: that? A man in a thong.
3: No. If your man
4: in a thong?
3: Your man likes a woman's picture with her in a thong and, like, you know what I mean? Like, one of those pictures, it's cool with you, right? And he's just liking it.
4: Right, it's just a like.
2: It's a picture.
0: Just a like. Why are you trying to switch it? Just a picture.
3: I'm just asking.
0: It's just a picture.
3: How he really feels.
4: Back in the days, remember we had magazines?
0: Yup.
4: You like that, but you can't touch like, but you liked it.
0: Yeah. So if I bought a Playboy magazine back in the days, that's cheating?
3: No, you know what you was doing with them dirty magazines.
0: Absolutely not.
4: And you playing with, doing what you got to do, but it's not cheating.
0: You know what I'm saying? Take care of yourself. That's right. Thank you for calling, all right?
2: But you got some crazy people that don't want you liking pictures. They don't want you even following people.
0: Yeah, this is crazy. Stop gatekeeping.
2: No, it's insecure.

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800-585-105 when we call it Memory Lane Mondays, even every Monday. I take it back. We headed to that Sugar Daddy's tonight, too. Shout out to all my Leos out there, too. Welcome back to school. Everybody already went back to school. 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Classic, back in the days, joins. You ready? 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

0: leave to not play my joint. 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
1: That's right. 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
3: There's so many little opportunities like this to make this money from these class action lawsuits, mass torts, stuff like that. 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Mm-hmm. The average consumer is disincentivized to actually go and fill these things out. And around that same time, maybe 6 months after that, we came up with the idea of Claim, making a platform to help people find these lawsuits. This is perfect. 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Basically, a trusted platform where every lawsuit is aggregated based on our own background research that we do on each lawsuit.
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1: Yeah.
0: Mo, listen, Mo, I'm keeping it super real, Mo. What's up? Go to that R&B concert, Usher Raymond and Chris Brown.
1: Right.
0: Concert. I went on a Monday. I went to MetLife. I mean, not Monday, on Friday.
1: You mean Friday.
0: I went on Friday. I did go on a Friday. So now I got there right before the concert started. And I think Usher was the first one to come out.
1: They came out together at the beginning.
0: Maybe I didn't see that. What was the first song that came out together? I didn't see that one.
1: Oh, man. I can't think of the song. But it's the one that him and Chris Brown got
0: together.
1: Is
0: it Depends?
1: Yes.
0: Oh, I don't remember that.
1: That's when Usher had on the white fur. The white long
0: fur coat.
1: Yeah.
0: Okay.
1: They came out together and then Chris came out.
0: Yeah, exactly.
1: Well, Usher's uncle came out at that point.
0: Yeah, so that's what I wanted to get, right? Because it felt like, so I was like, yo, this is a little weird because I'm like, Usher seems like he's a little slow or something like that. So I was telling the people I was with, I was like, yo, just don't, like, Usher seemed like he's a little flabby and stuff, like, you know, old or something, you know. And then the next day they were saying that they had a Usher clone. I don't think he had a clone. I think he had a lookalike.
1: Just like they have in movies. They have stunt devils. I think performers. Well,
0: do you feel the same way?
1: Absolutely. I'm going to ask my niece. Well, no, I can't blow her up because I wanted to give her a shout out. She was dancing for Usher.
0: We don't want her to lose her job. No, we don't want her to lose her job.
1: Well, she can't lose her job. I was there. I got the footage.
0: Yeah, but we don't want to ask her nothing. No, yeah, we don't ask her nothing. Yeah, that was Usher. Yeah, it was. So I do feel that it was a significant change throughout the show where people say they swapped out the fake Usher for the real Usher. I did hear Birdie tell me that at the time there's a New Jersey City law that if the concert doesn't start at a certain time, that the concert would get canceled. So instead of it being canceled, they just threw a fill-in or a look-alike.
1: I believe so. I mean, he was a good look-alike up until you start looking at the structure of his body. Once the real Usher came out, you're like, yeah, that definitely wasn't him three songs ago. I don't know. I was in the front self. It did not give Usher for those first three songs. After that, when he came out, whole different facial cut. You could see his eyes. He ain't had no glasses on. He ain't had a hat tilt. It was like, okay, that's Usher now.
0: So, what was your favorite part of the concert?
1: Ooh, that's interesting. I feel like Usher and Chris Brown both did a really, really, really good job. I did like when Usher did, what was his album?
0: 8701.
1: I like when he did that, when he did the Let It Burn. I always like when, I don't know, I didn't have a favorite.
0: My favorite part was when 50 Cent came out. Everybody was like, ah, I don't know what you heard about me. What up, gangsta?
1: 50 killed it. Killed it. I was mad I walked to the bathroom when Tank came out because I really wanted to see him. He's like the only person I didn't see perform.
0: Okay.
1: And I went to the bathroom and he was.
0: Oh, that's the time when you left me.
1: I didn't leave you. I told you I was coming back and then I came back looking for you.
0: Eight songs later.
1: First of all, that walk was super long around and I kept
0: Mo, you should have popped the squat behind the stage or something, man. Come on, Mo. You know what I mean? But it's all good. All right. Well, shout out to everybody who went to the R&B concert. If you got comments, go on my page at DJ Self and tell me how you felt about it. That was the real Usher? Was that a clone, a lookalike? What was it? Holla at me. 800-585-1051.

0: Mondays. Mo, what's popping? What you got cracking? Mo, you got still got the song. You got everything. What's going?
1: So I still have my song. I have my single out. It is streaming on all music platforms, Apple, iTunes, Tidal, whatever. You go check it out. It's called Check Please. I'm also dropping a whole project called Bite. So it's dropping tonight at 12.
0: Is that an acronym?
1: Cool Bite. You know, I have a few curses in on there. We can't curse. We on the radio. But, you know, I'm trying to eat. Feeling the B word. There we go. And then make sure y'all keep streaming the Car Queen show. I want to say thank you to everybody that's streaming it now. Y'all have me over 100K. So thank you. Keep streaming it. Let's blow it up. Car Queen show streaming now on Tubi for free. And congratulations to my niece who performed on the Usher concert that we talked about. Shout out to Yana.
0: She was out there. She was one of the dancers. Was she the one, like, on the pole, the stripping pole?
1: No. She was not on the stripping pole.
0: I didn't want to be looking like that. You know what I'm saying? Stripping pole. Okay, because that was one of my favorite parts.
1: But she was on that set.
0: Oh, she was?
1: Yeah,
0: okay.
1: She was on that set. But
0: no pole.
1: No pole.
0: Okay, good. I bet. Well, salute to her. I am, I'll probably go check that show in Boston.
1: Okay.
0: But I'm going to go watch the show this time. I'm going to just really go and watch the show. Yeah, to enjoy it. Okay. I think I'm going to just go and just, you know, enjoy it.
1: I definitely
0: enjoyed it. Because this particular, I ain't going to say I didn't enjoy it. I just knew mad people and stuff. So I want to go somewhere where I could just watch it and,
1: Still not going to be able to enjoy it.
0: No, I am. I'm not going to go backstage. I'm not going to do nothing. I'm just going to watch the show.
1: Yeah, you should. It was a really good show. I really enjoyed it. I was there from the beginning with my poncho on because it rained.
0: Mm-hmm.
1: But I had a great time. Usher and Chris Brown is worth every nickel, dime, and cent that you spent on them.
0: Okay.
1: I'll give you a show from the beginning to the end.
0: I bet. All right, well, salute. We here. We headed to Sugar Daddy's tonight, Long Island City, Queens. That's going down. Shout out to all my Leos and shout out to all my Virgos. All right. Do remember, Punch Yourself, the podcast is out right now. Like and subscribe on YouTube. 800-585-1051. Your request to shout us. We all the way to

0: right. Mo, I guess we got to say goodbye to everybody.
1: We do. It was such a good Monday. We had fun.
0: It rained a little bit, too, though.
1: It's always. I feel like this whole summer it's rained. Like, even today it rained.
0: That's what I said. It rained. Right? Yeah,
1: this
0: I know.
1: Whole summer.
0: Mm. All right. Well, salute to everybody headed to Long Island City, Queens, to Sugar Daddy's. That's the spot to go to tonight. I want to salute to Punch Yourself, the podcast. I also want to big up A Boogie. Now, his first album was 10 years ago. Mm. So he's been 10 years in the game, so I want to salute to him.
1: I like A Boogie. Shout out to him.
0: Yeah, for him to be prominent and still been around for a decade, I want to salute to him. So shout out to A Boogie and M's and the whole High Bridge. Those are my friends, my peoples. All right, you want to say shout out to anybody? Shout out to your niece.
1: Shout out to my niece again. Shout out to Yana for breaking into the dance industry. That's what we call
0: salute.
1: It.
0: Salute. Hello. Going on tour. You better tell her watch out because them boys be on tour. You know what I'm saying? Hello. 800-585-1051. I'm out of here. At me, at DJ Self. All right? Peace.

0: 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You witnessing the best. We're Power 105.1.
1: What's up, though? What you want? I'm about to pull up on you right quick. You got a man. What they got to do with me? Come outside right quick.
2: DJ on the

Martinez. Happy Tuesday. Tri-State, how we feeling? I got all your favorite joints coming up this hour. I'm taking calls. And yeah, we're going to turn up tonight. Stick around. Let's get to this Mariah the Scientist, Burning Blue, up next on Pond 5.1.

right here on Pound 5.1, home of the Breakfast Club and Angie Martinez. I got some Kanye West on the way, some Young Miami, and we're gonna get to this little Uzi first. Here's what you're saying on Pound 5.1.

0: It's your boy Akon, and you know how we do it right now on the spot. Steph Cakes, let's get it, Steph. Right here on Power 105.1, New York's hip hop and R&B. What up,
1: man? 1, 2.

right here on Pound 5.1, home of the Breakfast Club and Angie Martinez. Shout out to Fat Joe. You know, he always doing his thing. Shout out to anybody who's a rock with me. Call me up 1-800-585-1051. Let's get to this Kalani.

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1: Well, I'm in need. Yes, it's a trifling friend indeed. Oh, she's a gold digger. Way over town.

Yeah. Hey, man, you already know it's your boy Pan B Rock. And right now, I'm tapped in with my girl DJ Steph Cakes. You know, she bringing that sugar, that spice, and everything nice. Right here, Power 105.1.

It's your girl DJ Steph Cakes, tu bicochito favorito, right here on Pound 5.1, home of the Breakfast Club and Angie Martinez. And we at the top of the hour, y'all, which means y'all know what that means. I got nothing but the hits coming up next. Some Lil Uzi, some new Lil Baby. I got some new Kanye on the way as well. Before we get to all of that, let's get to a classic, Juice WRLD, Lucid Dreams on Pound 5.1.

Yeah. Hey, man, you already know it's your boy PNB Rock. And right now, I'm tapped in with my girl DJ Steph Cakes. You know, she bringing that sugar, that spice, and everything nice. Right here on Power 105.1. Oh, yeah.

What's happening, y'all? It's your girl DJ Steph Cakes, tu bicochito favorito, holding down this late night shift on a Tuesday. Marcos, I see you on the check-in. I love it. And anybody else that's up rock with me, let me know so I can shout you out. I got nothing but time. And, of course, I got more music on the way, so stick around for that. Let's get to this Dave and Tems Rain Dance up next on Pond 5.1.

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0: 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This is Big Sean, and you rockin' to my only station. 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
1: Tell the people,

And that was some new Yay featuring Lauryn Hill called I Can't Wait. You know where you at, right here on Pound 5.1, home of the Breakfast Club and Angie Martinez Tri-State. How we feeling? I'm bringing that sugar, that spice, and everything nice during this late night shift on a Tuesday. Getting y'all ready for the rest of the day. Let me know what else y'all want to hear, and I got you. All right, let's get to this Kendrick Luther up next on Pound 5.1.

Shout out to Tems. That was What You Need right here on Pound 5.1, home of the Breakfast Club and Angie Martinez. How we feeling? Who's up with me? My Uber drivers, truck drivers, sanitation workers, anybody get into that bag? Turn me up. I got more music on the way. Let's get to this classic, The Weeknd, The Hills, on Pound 5.1.

And that was Mariah the Scientist with Is It a Crime right here on Pound 5.1, home of the Breakfast Club and Angie Martinez. Talk to me, Tri-State. Happy Tuesday. Don't you dare forget, August 23rd, Angela Yee Day is going down at the Barclays. Get your tickets nice and early. It's going to be a vibe. I know they're going to have some basketball competition. Everything is up on our site, pound51fm.com. So make sure y'all check it out. Tap in, and we're going to keep it moving and grooving. The Zeddy Will, the baby in your city.

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1: I used to think about immature things. 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Are you gonna call me like you said you would? 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

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You bitch ass nigga.

That's that gang right there. Shout out to Spin King. That's his new joint, Beat Go, featuring the Baby and Fetty Wap. And it's your girl DJ Steph Cakes holding down this late night shift on a Tuesday. How's everybody feeling? It's Taco Tuesday. What else is going down? Oh, yes. Today, later on, and tomorrow, you know, I'll be streaming on that Twitch. Shout out to anybody that plays Call of Duty. Make sure y'all tap in with me. I always need a couple of bodies. And yeah, we be live on that Twitch from 2 p.m. to 5 p.m. So make sure y'all turn up with me tomorrow, all right?

Yes, sir. Shout out to Drake, baby. That was Janice, STFU, right here on Power 5.1, home of the Breakfast Club. And Angie Martinez, and it's your girl, DJ Steph Cakes, bringing you guys that sugar, that spice, and everything nice on a Tuesday. But, man, shout out to Drake. He gave out $1 million over the weekend. He was giving out cars. He's giving out Birkin bags. He's giving out $50,000 to all the ladies at his party, man. Where's my invite, Drake? Where is my invite? When you gonna have one of them parties out here in New York, man? Somebody call OVO, the whole OVO gang. Let them know I'm ready, all right? I got more music on the way. Stick around. Let's get to this Leon Thomas, Chris Brown, Mutt up next on Pond 5.1.

comments up Tri-State. Shout out to anybody that was rocking with me. I appreciate it. Make sure y'all follow me on that Instagram at DJ Steph Cakes. You know the vibes. I'll catch y'all tomorrow. Stay right here. We got the world's most dangerous morning show, The Breakfast Club, coming up next right here on Pond 5.1.

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1: Rap to you real quick. 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

0: You got cancel culture and AI. 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

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The Breakfast Club with DJ Envy, Jess Hilarious, and Charlamagne Tha God. Every morning.

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0: Breakfast Club.
1: I ain't gonna lie, like, what? All right, song. All right, it depends.
2: Chris Breezy in town.
1: Yeah, but I'm saying, this is Bryson Tiller.
3: Boy, like, I come over there and slap the Beijing off your chin if I ever hear you say something like that.
2: I said Chris Brown in town.
3: Chris Breezy in town.
1: Yeah, I know, that doesn't sound like no
3: left the hell. It's up to y'all to check men when they sound like that.
2: Chris
3: Breezy in town.
2: I did not say it like that. I'm taking my daughter to see Chris Brown.
3: She don't even sound like that. Yeah, I don't trust them being at a Chris Brown concert when you're not here.
1: You want to come up on stage so bad.
3: Let me text Mercedes.
1: Like, Envy, I don't do that.
3: Let me text Mercedes. Tell Mercedes Envy shouldn't be at that concert by herself. Okay.
2: I'm going with my daughter. What are y'all talking about?
3: Let's go to Rainbow. Forever 21, get us a little fit.
1: Right. Rainbow is crazy.
3: She Breezy in town. Okay.
2: I'm better than Rainbow. Don't put Rainbow on me now.
3: Ain't nothing wrong with Rainbow. I know you would wear a maxi dress out of there right now. Cut it out.
0: Don't hit the snooze next time. 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
10: Heavy traffic this morning on the westbound Cross Bronx, southbound 95 to the George Washington Bridge. Construction work under the apartments on the lower level approach. A lot of traffic on the Deegan northbound side onto the Cross Bronx because of a broken down truck. You got the George Washington Bridge in from New Jersey. Only a 5 to 10 minute delay. Lincoln and Holland tunnels about 10 to 15 minute delays. And Bell Parkway traffic still westbound delays into Pennsylvania Avenue because of construction work. The Southern State Parkway that's going eastbound accident being cleared by Eagle Avenue at West Hempstead. I'm Bob Williams from the WOR Newsroom.
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12: 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It's Angela Yee on Power 105.1, and get ready for another hot day. It's currently 80 degrees with a high of 87, plus some rain in certain spots this evening, so you don't got to water your plants. 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
17: Couple of things in New Jersey. Tie-ups on Route 17 northbound by Passaic Street. That's an accident blocking one lane. Southbound New Jersey Turnpike debris spill in the car lanes by exit 9. Truck route 1 and 9 has been slow. They're doing drawbridge inspections. Stay with the Skyway or New Jersey Turnpike. In from New Jersey at the George Washington Bridge, still about a 35-minute delay for the upper level. That's construction work right lane, upper level New York bound. Lower level 15 with construction work in the right lane there. Back to New Jersey at the GW Bridge. It's construction work on the lower level. Very slow off the Cross Bronx, Lincoln, and Holland tunnels looking good. I'm Bob Williams to the WOR Newsroom.
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0: President Trump is slamming Michigan's Democratic nominee for U.S. Senate. In a speech in Las Vegas Wednesday, Trump claimed Abdul El-Sayed hates Jewish people and hates Israel.
2: Abdul El-Sayed, lovely gentleman, he's a man of hate. And now he's going around saying, no, I love everybody. He doesn't love everybody.
0: He went on to predict that El-Sayed will lose the November election. The progressive Democrat defeated establishment-backed Congresswoman Haley Stevens in Tuesday's closely watched contest. In the midterms, El-Sayed will face Republican Mike Rogers, who has Trump's backing. Primary contests are being held in Tennessee on Thursday. The main event is the Republican primary for governor, where Senator Marsha Blackburn, Congressman John Rose, and State Representative Monty Fritz are running to replace term-limited Republican Governor Bill Lee. And Acting Attorney General Todd Blanche won't have Republican Senator Susan Collins' vote when his nomination heads to the Senate floor. She says she reviewed his qualifications and concluded his actions have further eroded the Justice Department's independence. That's politics. I'm Mark Mayfield.
12: Wildfire smoke remains the biggest weather story across the Pacific Northwest. Air quality continues to be unhealthy at times from eastern Washington into northern Idaho and parts of western Montana as smoke from the ongoing wildfires continues to spread. Winds have eased a bit compared to earlier this week. Highs are mainly in the 80s. There's a cold front moving across the northern plains and into the Midwest, triggering numerous thunderstorms from the Dakotas and Minnesota through Wisconsin, Iowa, Illinois, and into parts of Michigan, bringing heavy rain and the risk of flash flooding. Warm and humid throughout the Northeast, with temps mainly in the 80s, and scattered thunderstorms. While most of the Southeast remains hot and muggy with highs in the 90s. The South will see temperatures climb into the 90s with triple heat continuing across portions of Texas. The Southwest continues to broil with scattered monsoonal thunderstorms over Arizona and New Mexico. Highs are expected to top out around 114 degrees. California remains mostly dry with sunshine and inland highs well into the 90s and low 100s. That's your national forecast. I'm Tammy Trujillo.
0: OpenAI has agreed to a $3.2 million settlement with the Department of Justice over allegations the company discriminated against U.S. workers in its hiring practices. Matt Mattinson has the story.
15: The DOJ says the investigation involved fewer than 10 positions, but found issues including how some jobs were advertised and how applications were accepted. Under the agreement, OpenAI will pay $1.2 million in civil penalties and $2 million to compensate workers affected by the alleged practices. The company denies the findings, but says it reached the agreement to resolve the matter and move forward with its immigration-related hiring program.
0: Anthropic inking a $10 billion deal with AI cloud startup Volta. And AI systems from Anthropic and OpenAI created fake identities in an effort to break into the site GitHub. The UK's AI Security Institute says Anthropic's Mythos and OpenAI's Sol used autonomy and deception to mask the hacks. This comes as more AI models are being caught starting their own hacks. Tech Report, I'm Mark Mayfield.
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0: Big Three season is heating up, and it all comes down to this. The Big Three playoffs are coming to Dallas, Texas. The four best teams in the Big Three battle it out for a spot in the championship. The action starts with the legendary Big Three Celebrity Game. 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
0: Ice Cube's Big Three season is heating up, and it all comes down to this. The Big Three playoffs are coming to Dallas, Texas. 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The action starts with the legendary Big Three Celebrity Game. 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
11: OpenAI has agreed to a $3.2 million settlement with the Department of Justice over allegations the company discriminated against U.S. workers in its hiring practices. Matt Mattinson has the story.
12: The DOJ says the investigation involved fewer than 10 positions, but found issues including how some jobs were advertised and how applications were accepted. Under the agreement, OpenAI will pay $1.2 million in civil penalties and $2 million to compensate workers affected by the alleged practices. The company denies the findings, but says it reached the agreement to resolve the matter and move forward with its immigration-related hiring program.
11: Anthropic inking a $10 billion deal with AI cloud startup Volta. And AI systems from Anthropic and OpenAI created fake identities in an effort to break into the site GitHub. The UK's AI Security Institute says Anthropic's Mythos and OpenAI's Sol used autonomy and deception to mask the hacks. This comes as more AI models are being caught starting their own hacks. Tech Report, I'm Mark Mayfield.
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Hey. 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Yeah, she back at it. 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

105.1 New York's Hip Hop and R&B, home of the Breakfast Club. Happy Tuesday, everybody. Hope everybody's having a good day. We got trending topics where we'll run down all the top stories, all of the trending stories, all the things you need to know and hear coming up at 3 p.m. It's Power 105.1.

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9: It's Ivy Rivera with your weather update. We are reaching a high of 88 degrees today. The clouds are out to protect you from that sun, but you know that humidity is kicking in. Reaching a low of 73. Stay hydrated. 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
16: 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Michael the Bull won some of the largest multi-million dollar awards for his clients and over $500 million for injured New Yorkers. 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

105.1, New York City Pop and R&B, home of the Breakfast Club. Good afternoon, everybody. What is popping? Happy Tuesday. Lots going on in our city. We're going to get to trending topics, of course, at 3 o'clock. We got tickets to see Massacre at the Barclays Center August 15th. That's coming up, so we got those tickets on the way for you. Barack Obama is trending today, so is Megan Thee Stallion.

0: Rear-ended on the BQE, Shulman & Hill, New York's auto accident attorneys. We are New York.
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1: 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It's Angie Martinez. And New York City is always changing. New buildings going up, old spots disappearing. There are a few things that never change, like the relentlessness of born and bred New Yorkers, like our guy, attorney Michael the Bull. Michael still has that original New York grit, which means that he'll never quit. Michael did whatever it took to become one of New York's top injury attorneys. When you live like

0: 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Have you been injured in a preventable accident? 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As always, if you mess with the bull, you get the horns.
1: What an atmosphere tonight. The stands are packed. Down here, two fans side by side, both holding a Heineken. 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The chant begins. Listen to that. 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Wait. That's a hug. That's a hug. Let's check the replay. Yes, two strangers at kickoff. Friends by full time.
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22: This is the Angie Martinez Show with your weather update. We are reaching a high of 88 degrees today with a chance of showers later on, so make sure you have an umbrella just in case. We are reaching a low of 73, and that is your weather report on Power 105.1.
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The Breakfast Club. We're getting ready for trending topics, guys. We're going to run down all the top stories in the city. Plus, we just found out who the Knicks' first game is. So exciting. I feel like the Knicks season is starting the way it's supposed to. That is trending today. We'll get to that coming up. Meg Thee Stallion's also trending, and trending topics is at 3 p.m. Spot 105.1.

Nice. It's Power 105.1, New York City Pop and R&B. Good afternoon, folks. We are inside Trending Topics. Happy Tuesday. It is August 11th. If you have a birthday today, you share it with the great Viola Davis. She is 61. Hulk Hogan, rest in peace. His birthday is today. Tierra Wax, 31. Happy birthday. Jay Boog is 41. And Ali Shaheed Muhammad is 56 from A Tribe Called Quest. Happy birthday, Ali. Anyway, hi, guys. Also, it is the birthday of our beloved hip-hop, turns 53 years old today. Today is widely known as the birth date of hip-hop, where the first DJ Kool Herc threw his back-to-school jam August 11th in 1973. So hip-hop turns 53 years old today. And thank God for that. Anyway, hi, guys. Let's run down some of the top stories of the city. Meg Thee Stallion fans are very excited. She teases a return. We'll get to that coming up. And the Knicks are playing their first game of the season against LeBron James's 76ers, the Garden. And not just LeBron, but also Jaylen Brown. Jaylen Brown, who obviously, you know, he played for the Boston Celtics. They just let him go. So he's starting in Philly with a vengeance. LeBron is there starting something new. I'm sure always with a vengeance. And then our New York Knicks, you know what I mean? Knicks in five is, there's so much energy around them. And this game is happening at the Garden, and that's how we are launching the season. And how exciting is that? And what is the date on that? October 20th, 7 p.m. New York's going to go so crazy. I'm so excited already. Anyway, that's trending today. We'll get to more coming up. And I got some tickets for you to see Massacre. That's on the way. It's Power 105.1. Yo.

12.5.1, the Exit Pop and R&B and home of the Breakfast Club. We are inside Trending Topics if you're just joining us. Barack Obama is set to host a new podcast exploring six books that shaped his life. I don't know. Barack Obama has been posting a lot and doing interviews and doing fun stuff with his wife. And I don't know. Maybe my algorithm is showing me all these like in love Barack and Michelle clips, and I'm here for it. And I thank God that that's in my algorithm, because there's a lot of other garbage. Such a little sweet spot. Anyway, so very excited about that for him. Very excited about Meg Thee Stallion returning. She returned with a post that said, "I'm back." Her with a little short white wig on, body yaddy yaddy always, and looking incredible. And on back of her, like right below her bob, it says Act 3. So Meg fans got excited about Tina Snow's return. So that's trending today. Also, there's a versus battle brewing, and it is Donnell Jones versus Joe. That's scheduled for August 20th, so R&B fans will have some delight in that. And yeah, we got more trending coming up, and I got tickets to see Masika on the way. Sit tight. It's about 105.1. Yeah.

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1: Pop that thing, let it clap, let it clap. Ride this, or you sit on my
2: Let's
1: lap.
2: Go.
1: Spread them cheeks, let me see that. Shake that, like you out of control. That thing till your throat gets sore. Bend it on down, put your face on the floor. That till your legs can't stand. High freak, with the word in a hand.

105.1 New York City Pop and R&B and home of the Breakfast Club. What is going on, guys? We are commercial free this hour, so no commercials, just music. We got Sus mixing at 5, but also Massacre's coming to town, Barclays Center, August 15th. I got those tickets.

101, the Exit Pop and R&B. Let's get to some winning around here. I have tickets to see Massacre at the Barclays Center on August 15th. These tickets could be yours. 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

0: 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We are getting ready for the mix, guys. We got Sus One in the building today. The feature presentation. 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
1: 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I got you with whatever vibe you want me to play. 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

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You know we playing everything in this mix. I'm live, baby. It's a live at 5. Let's get it. 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

0: the tolls upstairs and down in the Major Deegan, both directions. You've got some slowdowns coming in towards the stadium area. Traffic on the BQE very slow east of the Prospect up to the Williamsburg Bridge, and westbound BQE jammed at Morgan Avenue, right back down towards Cadman Plaza. We've had slow traffic on the Brooklyn Bridge coming back over to the Brooklyn side, and they did clear an accident Cross Island Parkway South coming down to the Grand Central Parkway. From the WOR Newsroom, I'm Matt Ward.
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3: New York Jets cornerback Quantes Stiggers is expected to be okay after being stretchered off the practice field at training camp. He passed out on the sideline and was taken to a local hospital. The Angels have fired pitching coach Mike

0: Maddox, assistant pitching coach Darryl Scott, and bullpen coach Don Chidi. The Angels have the seventh worst ERA in the majors. The Knicks will host LeBron and the Sixers to help open the NBA season October 20th. I'm Frank Aaron.
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0: Yo, it's Don Tolliver, Don T, however you want to go about it, Houston, Texas on. When I'm in New York, I'm rocking with DJ Clue. 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
1: 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Do remember this Friday, R&B Confessions, inside a hall by A Boogie. He gonna be in the building, world famous DJ Clue, Desert Storm. Pretty Runner City, what up? Platinum Kids, as this Friday, inside a harbor, the kid A Boogie gonna be in the building. You know how we play, baby. Shout out to that high bridge. That's this Friday, harbor. A Boogie, DJ Clue.

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1: Kid Bass Swag, G Herbo.
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crib in a gated community, I don't see my neighbors. 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

0: 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You'll see the pair of tickets to see Masika. Yeah, it's going to be going down, man. Barclays Center, August 15th. 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All my Jamaicans tap in. All right, let's get it.
1: Number six.

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Power 5.1 Desert Storm Radio, Clue Radio. World famous DJ Clue Desert Storm, the turn up team, man. Shout out to everyone who I seen at that Chris Brown Usher concert, man. It was moving outside, man. You know what I'm saying? Then that Cardi B Diamond Party. You know what I'm saying? Moving in the city, man. New York been on fire the last couple months, man. Ever since the next one, man. You know? It been moving, man. It been wavy, man. Can't complain at all, man. All right, man. This is going down this Friday inside a harbor. A Boogie, DJ Clue. Shout out to Pretty Winter City. You know what I'm saying? Platinum Kids. We're going to be in the building. That's this Friday with A Boogie. You know what I'm saying? It's going down Harbor this Friday, all right? It's Power 5.1 Desert Storm Radio, Clue Radio, world famous DJ Clue Desert Storm, Clue world famous 7-7 Countdown, baby. Of course, Starless Trap That Wednesday tomorrow is going down. Here's number one on the countdown, y'all.